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0: El Paso's old school, Hot 93.5. What's up, Brian G? Hanging out with you on a Saturday. Got your throwbacks on the way. DJ Cool, let me clear my thoughts. Got Akon, Don't Matter, and Naughty by Nature with OPP. We are back Monday. Three more chances all next week. 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
1: On the other side for you, I got Chris Brown with Run It, kicking off more of your favorite throwbacks. Plus, gonna do Jay-Z with Can I Get A. I'm Roxy Romeo, and if you are a fan of the Diamond Princess, the baddest B, I'm talking Trina. Yes, she just announced it. She is coming out with her last and final album. I believe she said it is coming out next year. So, listen, this is allegedly going to be the end of her rap career. But you know that we've seen it, right? A lot of hip-hop artists will say that they're retiring, and then a couple years go by, they miss it, they come out of retirement. So, you know, that could be the case. But according to Trina, this next album is going to be her last.
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1: Keeping you rolling through your Saturday night. You're hanging out with your girl, Roxy Romeo. Make sure you stay close because I do have more of your favorite throwbacks on the way with Destiny Shall Say My Name. Also, Busta Busta Mariah, I Know What You Want, and Mark Morrison, Return of the Mag. And we've teamed up once again with Donors Choose to bring our Thank a Teacher contest back around, all right, which is your chance to say thank you to your favorite teacher, to that teacher that 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
1: Coming up in just a few minutes, Outkast Miss Jackson is setting off more of your favorite throwbacks. Also got Cameron with Hey Ma. I'm Roxy Romeo. Definitely sad, sad story. This is actually one that has been making international headlines. So a former Cambridge professor, Jason Arday, he became the youngest black professor in the university's history. He

0: actually has a memoir that is coming out where he speaks about him overcoming autism. He had other disabilities that left him nonverbal until almost 12. He was unable to read or write until 18. And then he earned his PhD at 23, becoming the youngest Black professor at Cambridge in 2023. But all of those accolades have been smeared, marred because of allegations of plagiarism and fake credentials. And after those allegations, he resigned. He did say that people should not take his resignation as, you know, an admittance of guilt. But sadly, after all of this now, he was found unresponsive in his South London home, just 41 years old. He has been pronounced dead. No cause of death yet, but they do not believe that it is foul play. So just truly sending prayers and condolences up to all of his loved ones. May he rest in peace. And, you know, we wait to see what the, you know, coroner says.
1: Hell, Paso!
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1: 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I'm Roxy Romeo with a little reggae, Shaggy Bombastic. That's coming up in less than 5 minutes. Right now, let's get into Jarvel and Ashanti with

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1: Keeping your weekend going for you, Roxy Romeo, holding you down with Outkast. So Fresh So Clean is on the way, setting out more of your favorite throwbacks. Also got Boyz II Men, I'll Make Love to You. So I am definitely going to give Raz B from B2K an A for effort, all right? He jumped on social media and said the people want a B2K, Destiny's Child, and NSYNC Stadium Tour. So, you know, this is his pitch to Beyonce and Justin Timberlake. So again, I give him an A for effort, but I would never put my money on this happening. I think that Justin Timberlake is so far from a NSYNC reunion. I don't see that happening. And I think that Beyonce is even farther from a Destiny's Child reunion. I actually just interviewed Matthew Knowles the other day. And, you know, he, of course, the reunion conversation came up, and he basically told me that he doesn't think that people should hold on to hope because it's likely not going to happen because, you know, he wants, you know, people to remember the girls when they were younger, you know, and they were nimble and you know, able to move around the way that they have been, you know, and he doesn't want Destiny's Child to be one of those girl groups where they're in their 60s and their 70s and still taking the stage, but obviously nothing like they were in their 20s, right? So I think that, like I said, Justin Timberlake, nowhere near doing an NSYNC reunion, and Beyonce, even farther away. But hey, we'll see. Maybe I'm wrong.
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1: Coming up in just a few minutes, Jay Don't Walk Away is kicking off more of your favorite throwbacks. Plus, I got Shaggy, It Wasn't Me, Roxy Romeo, and I spoke about this before. So, Chris Brown, he was ordered to pay his former housekeeper almost $13 million after she was attacked by a dog and severely injured. Well, Chris Brown is now fighting back. He is asking for a new trial because, according to his legal team, the first trial was tainted, essentially. And they're saying that the whole reason that they feel that they deserve a new trial is because when Chris Brown was being questioned, the attorney said, asked him if he was a convicted felon, to which Brown responded, "Yes, ma'am." Now, they did not go into detail about why he was a convicted felon, but that felony charge was due to the assault on his then-girlfriend, Rihanna. And they believe that that was inherently inflammatory and that tainted the jury. And at that point, that was when the jury was trying to decide how much money, you know, Chris Brown and his team should cough up, essentially. So they believe that that really tainted them. And so they want a whole new trial with a whole new jury. So I don't know if it's going to be granted based on just that, but we will see.
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1: Keeping you rolling through your Saturday night. You're hanging out with your girl, Roxy Romeo. If you are just tuning in, welcome, welcome, welcome, welcome. And yes, I most definitely have more of your favorite throwbacks lines up for you. BBG Poison is coming up. Plus Usher, Loving This Club, and Biggie, More Money, More Problems. And the countdown is on. We are less than 2 months away from our iHeartRadio Music Festival. We're just about a month away, honestly. September 18th and 19th. It is back. It is going down in Vegas. We got Snoop Dogg. He's going to be there doing his thing. Cardi B, Major Lazer, and more. And hopefully you will be there, okay? Because we have your chance to fly you and a guest over, and we are taking care of everything, okay? So we're back at it on Monday, three times a day, 9 a.m., 1 and 5 p.m., all right? You're going to hear a keyword, and you got to text that to 200-200, and that automatically puts you in the running, all right? So good luck to you. And if you can try all three times on Monday, on Tuesday, on Wednesday, you should, okay? Because the more you try, the better chances you have, all right? Good luck.
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1: What's up? It's Brian G. Rolling with you on a Sunday. Got a little John of the East Side Boys, Archer and Luda. In about 4 minutes, it's the Fugees.

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1: Brian G, hanging on to what's left of your weekend on a Sunday. 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Got Outkast, The Way You Move, and Coolio. 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

0: Well, hot 93.5. Brian G, hanging out with you on a Sunday. Got your throwbacks on the way. Got Ludacris, What's Your Fantasy? Blackstreet, No Diggity, and Rihanna with Jay-Z, Umbrella. BuzzFeed dropped the list of the best and worst celebrity tippers. Now, by no means do I feel like I'm a celebrity, but some people might know I work at the radio station, so I always try to tip to the point where they won't go, oh, that dude from the radio, he didn't leave no tip. Jay-Z showed up on the worst list. According to the people that dimed him out, they said not only was he rude, he also did not tip. Also on the bad list, 50 Cent, Jennifer Lopez, Scottie Pippen. I'm not shocked about Scottie Pippen for some reason. On the good tipping list, some big names, Post Malone, they say he's a super good tipper. Dave Chappelle, they said incredibly respectful and polite, and he drops a big tip. And Shaquille O'Neal, I am not surprised at all. Shaq, we'll just buy people's stuff in line randomly. If he sees you in line and you happen to run into Shaq, he might buy your laptop. You never know.
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0: El Paso's old school, Hot 93.5. Snoop Dogg, part of the biggest music event of the year, the iHeartRadio Music Festival in Las Vegas. And we would like to send you there. What's up, Brian G? Rolling with you on a Sunday. Throwbacks on the way. Got Next and Too Close, Juvenile, Soulja Slim, Slow Motion, and TLC with Creep. 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

0: El Paso's old school, Hot 93.5. Brian G, rolling with you on a Sunday. Throwbacks on the way. Got Usher and Alicia Keys, my boo. 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Ice Cube wasted no time inviting Russell Westbrook to join the Big Three after his retirement. Less than 24 hours after the announcement, Ice Cube jumped on the Pat McAfee show. He said, look, I'm going to give him a week, but then he can come join us in the Big Three. He said, people want to see him play. He's got millions of fans, whether it's in the NBA or the Big Three. You might as well give your fans what you want. Ice Cube in the Big Three in the playoffs this weekend, got the championship next weekend, and then I guess all eyes on Russell Westbrook. See if he brings that triple-double machine to the Big Three. You can check out the Pat McAfee show in that full conversation. 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
1: What's up, Brian G? Hanging out with you on a Sunday. Got your throwbacks on the way. Got DJ Cool. Let me clear my throats. Warren G and Nate Dogg with Regulate. And T.I. with Justin Timberlake. Dead and gone now. Justin Timberlake has had a few hits to the character over the years. Another one popping up again. The story of Justin Timberlake breaking up with Britney Spears via text message while she was on the set of a music video. Chris Applebaum, who is a video music director, he just did a bunch of big videos, was on a podcast talking about it. He said, Justin sent a two-word text. It's over. And it derailed the entire shoot. It was on the last day of the shoot, the final scene, and it went sideways. But he had to pull a trick out to fix it. You can check out that conversation. Chris Applebaum sitting down with Joseph Shepard, the Hyper Fixated podcast, always free on the iHeartRadio app.
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0: El Paso's old school Hot 93.5. What's up, Brian G? Rolling with you on a Sunday. Got your throwbacks on the way. Got Akon, don't matter. Usher, You Make Me Wanna. And Beyonce and Jay-Z, Crazy in Love. The Tupac murder trial entering week two tomorrow. The jury's been set, finally, after they were dismissing a whole lot of people. The jury of 6 men and 10 women selected. They're going to hear the case against Keefe D, accused of orchestrating the Tupac Shakur killing 30 years ago. 30 years ago! It's taken them that long. So opening statements are expected to start Monday morning in Las Vegas. There's still a lot of people trying to get in, so they're going to do a lottery system for people that can come in and watch it. Otherwise, there'll be some overflow with closed-circuit TV. Keep up with the latest on the Tupac trial. 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

0: El Paso's old school Hot 93.5. The Rihanna Chris Brown situation from years ago may have cost Chris Brown $13 million, and he wants a retrial. What's up, Brian G? Rolling with you on a Sunday. Throwbacks on the way. Got Outkast, Miss Jackson, The Weeknd with the Hills, and Mark Morrison, Return of the Mac. Everyone knows the Chris Brown Rihanna story. Well, there was a little trial about a housekeeper, and she won $13 million in damages. But Chris Brown says it's because of mention of the Rihanna assault charges from back in the day. That's what swayed the jury. He may be onto something here because it was a dog attack in this case. He said improper evidence about his assault with Rihanna is what swayed the jury against him. But that would have nothing to do with a verdict about a dog attack. So he may be right on this.
1: The most talk.
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Brian G, rolling with you on a Sunday. Got Jennifer Lopez and Ja Rule, I'm Real, and 69 Boys with Tootsie Roll in about 4 minutes. 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
1: What's up, Brian G? Hanging out with you on a Sunday. Throwbacks on the way. Got Naughty by Nature with OPP. Mary J. Blige, Be Without You, and Tupac with Changes. So the jury has been selected in the Tupac murder trial. It took about a week to get everybody seated for the jury. So now they're ready to go. They're going to have opening statements on Monday. There's a lot of people there observing the trial. Some old producers from his death row days. Tupac's cousin was even in attendance. Trial set to last about 4 to 5 weeks. Opening statements Monday morning, 9:30 a.m. In Las Vegas. So keep up with the latest. 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
1: What's up, Brian G? Hanging out with you on a Sunday. Got Ursher, you remind me. In about 3 minutes, it's Bone Thugs and Harmony.

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2: Hey, Jill. 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I see.

El Paso's old school, High 93.5. T.I., whatever you like. Dola White checking in early on this Sunday morning. I've got requests on the way for Game and 50. Hated to love it, but right now, let's crash out. If you're having a bad weekend, get it up off your chest. Tap that red mic on your iHeartRadio app and crash out with me. We'll crash out.

0: At 93.5 El Paso's old school. Game and 50, hater to love it. Dola White hanging with you on this Sunday morning. Got requests on the way for Jay-Z, Can I Get a Plus? Bruno Mars, That's What I Like, coming up as well. Right now it's time to crash out. If you're having a bad weekend, get it up off your chest. Tap that red mic on your iHeartRadio app and crash out with me. Star, what you crashing out about?
1: I'm crashing out about this damn bus system. 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
0: Man, what school system is this where you gotta make an appointment to ride the bus? 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But anyway, keep crashing out. 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

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God.

0: get the answer wrong, you win absolutely nothing. 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Do you understand?
1: Yes.
0: All right, Ebony, here's your question. Besides Wayne and Drake, who else rapped on Young Money's 2009 hit, Every Girl?
1: I have no idea.
0: No idea. Not even going to take a guess, huh? I don't blame you. The correct answer was J. Mills, Gutta Gutta, and Mac Main. So you didn't get that right, which means you won absolutely nothing, but it doesn't really matter. You wouldn't win anything anyway, so who really cares? Thank you so much for playing, Ebony.
1: Thank you.
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1: Aaliyah, try again. Dola White hanging with you on this Sunday morning. I've got requests out of the way for 50, 21 questions, plus Snoop Dogg, Jenny Juice, and Rihanna and Jay Umbrella are all on the way as well. You got a request in the meantime, hit me with it. I want to know what it is. It's simple. Tap that red mic on our free iHeartRadio app. Use that TalkBack feature. Drop that request off right there. I'll do my best to get it on air for you, all right? That TalkBack feature is super dope, super easy to use, so use it. Right now, it's Boys to Men.

0: At 93.5 El Paso's old school. 50, 21 questions. Dola White hanging with you on this Sunday morning. I've got requests on the way for Snoop Dogg, Jenny Juice, plus Rihanna and Jay, Umbrella coming up as well. Right now, let's talk about our 2026 iHeartRadio Music Festival. That's a little over a month away. It's going down September 18th and 19th in Vegas. Two nights, one stage is all presented by Capital One. 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And while the world is listening on iHeartRadio, you could actually be there in person. 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Prepare yourself, and I hope you win. And I hope if you win, you take me. Kidding. Kinda.
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0: El Paso's old school, High 93.5. Ashanti, Foolish, Dolla White hanging with you on this Sunday morning. I've got requests on the way for Destiny's Child, Say My Name, plus T-Pain and Akon, Bartender, coming up as well. Right now, let's take it back to 2011. These were your top five songs on this date in 2011. And let me just say this before I get started. Lil Wayne was killing it in 2011, all right? Number five, Chris Brown, Lil Wayne, Busta Rhymes, Look At Me Now. Number four, Lil Wayne again, How to Love. Number three, the only song in this top five that does not have Wayne on it, Miguel, Sure Thing, was your number three song. Number two, Kelly Rowland and Him Again, Lil Wayne. And the number one song on this date in 2011, Khaled, Drake, Ross, and Lil Wayne, I'm On One. There you go, your top five from 2011.
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1: 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Dre and M, forgot about Dre? Dola White hanging with y'all on this Sunday morning. I've got requests on the way with TLC, Creep, plus Ja Rule, Living It Up coming up as well. But right now it's time to crash out. If you're having a bad weekend, get it up off your chest. Tap that red mic on your iHeartRadio app and crash out with me. Robert, what you crashing out about, homie?
2: Man, I'm crashing out about my job, dude. I've been there 10 years. They won't let me get no severance package or nothing. I'm out here struggling because of Trump. But it's all right. I ain't mad at them. I'm mad at Trump. Trump is a that is a street. That's all he is. But you know what? I'm still happy, though. I'm still happy within myself. I was just riding, looking for a job, and I heard it on the radio. I was like, hell yeah, I want to crash out on the radio station one time.
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0: El Paso's old school, Hot 93.5. Who is this?
1: Hey, this is Tina.
0: Tina, are you ready to play random-ass trivia for no damn reason for absolutely nothing?
1: Yes.
0: All right, here's how it works. I'm going to ask you a random-ass trivia question. If you get the answer wrong, you win absolutely nothing. However, if you get the answer right, you also win absolutely nothing. Do you understand?
1: Yeah.
0: All right, Tina, here's your question. It's an easy one. What month was Travis Scott born in?
1: April.
0: April is correct. You must be a Travis Scott fan. You knew that right off. Congratulations, Tina. You did it. You won.
1: Yay.
0: You won absolutely nothing, but you got the answer right. You made your family proud. That's what matters most. Thank you so much for playing, Tina.
1: Thank you.
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93.5 El Paso's old school. Comedian Air riding. Dola White hanging with you on this Sunday morning. I've got requests on the way for the weekend. The Hills, that's on the way of the classic music from the Fugees, Killing Me Softly. Drumming.

0: El Paso's old school, High 93.5. J-Lo and Ja Rule, I'm real. Dola White hanging with you on this Sunday morning. I've got requests out of the way for Dre and Snoop, Number the G-Thang, plus Urshan and Alicia Keys, My Boo coming up as well. But right now, we're taking back to 2012. These were your top five songs on this date from 2012. At number five, still one of my favorites, John Legend, Tonight. Number four, Trey Songz, Heart Attack. I don't remember Heart Attack. My apologies to Trey Songz. Number three, a song that I have to remember for the remainder of my life. Just played at my wife and I's wedding. That's all like song after we got married and I do all that. Miguel Adorn was your number three song in 2012. Number two, Kanye and M, Mercy, and the number one song on this date from 2012. 2 Chainz, Drake, No Lie. There you go, your top five from 2012.
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0: live El Paso's old school. Nelly, ride with me. Dolla White hanging with you on this Sunday morning. I've got requests on the way for Fat Joe and Ashanti. What's love? But right now, let's crash out. If you're having a bad weekend, get it up off your chest. 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Right now, it's Warren G and A-Dog.
1: 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You regulate any stealing of his property. 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Earn your keep.
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0: 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Who is this?
1: Hey, this is TT.
0: TT, are you ready to play random ass trivia for no damn reason for absolutely nothing?
1: Yes.
0: All right, here's how it works. I'm going to ask you a random ass trivia question. If you get the answer wrong, you win absolutely nothing. However, you get the answer right, you also win absolutely nothing. Do you understand?
1: I understand.
0: All right, TT, here's your question. What was the

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0: 93.5 El Paso's old school. Kanye, Jamie Foxx, Gold Digger, Dolla White hanging with you on this Sunday. Got requests on a wave of Mariah Carey, We Belong Together. Plus, I'll tell Jordan this is how we do it. And Ja Rule always on time or on the way as well. If you got a request in the meantime, hit me with it. 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I'll do my best to get it on air for you, all right? Right now, let's keep it moving. Blackstreet, No Diggity.
1: Yo, Trey, drop the verse.

0: live. Mariah Carey, We Belong Together. Dola White hanging with you on this Sunday morning. I've got requests on the way for Montel Jordan. This is How We Do It. Plus, Ja Rule, Always On Time, coming up as well. But right now, let's talk about our 2026 iHeartRadio Music Festival. That's going on just a little over a month. It's happening on September 18th and 19th, live in Las Vegas. 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

At 93.5 El Paso's Old School. Coming up, I'll run down the top five songs on this date from 2014. Plus, Sir Mix-a-Lot, Baby Got Bag, and Nelly and Kelly Dilemma are all on the way as well. Right now, some classic Usher. She reminds

0: Five El Paso's old school. Nelly and Kelly Dilemma. Dola White hanging with you on this Sunday. Got requests on the way for Bell Bid DeVoe, Poison Plus, Game and 58 of the Love It coming up as well. Right now, let's take it back to 2013. These were your top five songs on this date in 2013. I never knew that Sage the Gemini had a top five hit, but apparently he did. And it was Gas Pedal on this date in 2013. Number four, Macklemore. Can't hold us. Number three, Macklemore again. Same love. The number two song on this date in 2013, Jay-Z and Justin Timberlake, Holy Grail. And your number one song on this date, 2013, Robin Thicke, T.I. and Pharrell, Blur Lines. That song was number one for a long time. Then Marvin Gaye's estate sued them, and I don't think I've heard it since. But there you go, your top five from 2013.
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0: 93.5, doing the Akon, a little something. Got to say what's up to Melissa out there one time. Got to say what's up to Mel. And happy birthday, Ashley. If I forgot y'all to mean to, hit me up, get some of this love. But don't move. T.I. on the way, a little bit of Mary J. Blige and more. Keep it locked right here.
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Make sure you wake up with Big tomorrow morning at 6 for the phone tap. 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

El Paso's old school Hot 93.5. So into you. Send it out to Miss Sylvia on the early birthday. Happy birthday to you. Happy birthday, Horace. What's happening? Hey, Miss Shayla got one coming. You make me wanna do that for her.

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1: Hey, Miss Sylvia, happy birthday to you. Horace, happy birthday to you. The rest of y'all stay close because the Mac will return. Got a little Snoop Doggy Dog, and somebody's getting a flyaway to go on down the good old iHeartRadio Music Festival. I'm going to tell you how to do it after this. Hot and hot.

93.5. 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And you don't want to miss the biggest moments in culture right here on El Paso's Old School. Hey,

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Classic Hall of Fame legends, the Outkast, with the Hey Ya. Always send it to my brother E1. Ain't done with nothing, man. 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I gladly get it on. Got Usher. I got Mims even. But we're going to take it for Uncle Charlie real quick.

0: Hot 93.5. Shout out to all the good riders out there doing the pony. You need something, want something, holler at me, man. Big Von still got it for you. Got Tupac on the way. For all the bartenders, if somebody need a drink on Sunday, we gonna do that. And for then, we'll make them lose yourself with this one.
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1: Doing the bartender. Shout out to the brother T-Pain on it, man. How's your Sunday going? Are you ready for lanterns tonight? I mean, the House of Dragon is gone, so we have to do something, and we're praying that this is good this evening. Oh, God. Don't move. I got Kanye coming up, a little bit of Lil' Kim, the toy is big, and some 50. All after this, man. Don't move.
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old school, Hot 93.5. Taking them back with the Nelly on the Sunday, man. Happy birthday to Horace Wong out there. Happy birthday, Sylvia, Miss Shayla. Happy birthday to you. Rolo got his birthday weekend going on. If you got one too, don't be left out. Call me up. Shout you out and do it. First, I got to hit you with the classics.

Castle's Old School, Hot 93.5. Trying to do a little boombastic. It's Sunday fun day. Big Von on the rail trying to do this thing right and good for you. Got to do this for Armando. Chilling with the Modelo. He said he want to get on some of that, buy you a drink. I got it for you.